0: Audrey? Big Bull?
1: Bilu, are you going to Cobits too?
0: Cobits? Why?
2: Cobit baked delicious cookies.
0: Cookies?
1: Yes.
2: Mmm. Delicious.
1: Quack, quack, quack, quack.
0: Oh, I want to go too. Phew. Yahoo! Fast! I'm fast! Okay, let's hurry up and go! Woohoo!
3: Delicious carrot cookies.
4: Yay!
0: Huh?

0: Mr. Handy.
1: Mr. Handy.
0: Treezers. Let's go. Huh? Did you hear that?
2: Yes.
0: Then let's go.

0: 룰루루루루 어?
1: 미스터 핸디!
2: 오?
0: 어?
1: 미스터 핸디!
3: Oh, Silu, Big Bo, hi.
4: What's wrong?
3: Oh, just everything is gone.
0: What is?
3: Calm down. I can find them again.
0: Mr. Handy, what are you looking for?
3: Me?
5: I'm looking for... Oh, I'm looking for... Ah!
1: Looking for what?
5: I'm looking for something special.

0: I found it! I found it!
1: Huh? You are looking for a snail?
2: Oh, we can't eat that!
0: Oh, that's just one! We have to find more animals!
1: What kind of animals?
0: Well, some slow animals and some fast animals.
3: Hey, Mr. Handy! Look, like this?
4: Wow!
0: Wow, a rabbit. A rabbit is fast. Thank you, Dudu. Two more to go.
1: I will help you.
2: Me too.
0: Oh, you will?
2: Mm-hmm.
0: Well, then let's look for them together.
2: Okay.
0: Come on.
5: Slow.
1: I go slow.
0: Fast.
1: I go fast. I found one.
2: I found one too.
0: Let's see. Okay. Thank you. Oh, let's take a look. Ha ha. This is a horse. Very fast. And this is a turtle. Very slow.
1: Oh.
0: Good. That's enough.
1: Why were you looking for animal cards?
0: Well, we're going to play a game with these cards. It's going to be super duper whoop-de-doop-de fun. Watch. Aha. Hi, I'm a rabbit.
4: Hi.
0: Fast. Fast.
4: Fast.
6: Fast.
0: I go fast.
4: I go fast.
2: Me too.
7: Oh, a snail.

0: Slow.
1: I go slow.
2: Wow. We're not finished yet. Nay.
3: It's a horse.
1: Fast.
2: I go fast.
4: Me too. A turtle.
1: Slow. I go slow.
3: A rabbit and a horse are fast.
4: A snail and a turtle are slow.
3: So we can play a super duper whoopty doopty fun game, right?
2: Hey, that's right. Oh, I want to play right now.
3: That sound is...
5: The Green Keys!
3: Yeah!

0: 짜란!
1: 와우!
2: 와! A rabbit!
1: 허허, a snail, a horse,
2: and a turtle!
0: Great! Now let's have a super duper whoopty doopty fun race!
2: Yeah!
1: Oh, yeah!
2: wait! A race?
1: How are we going to do that?
0: Well, Mr. Handy will show you. Watch. Just pretend you are animals on a racetrack.
3: Oh.
0: A rabbit? Fast.
3: Boing, boing, boing, boing, boing, boing.
0: A snail? Slow.
1: Slow. Ooh, slow.
0: A horse? Fast.
4: Nay!
1: Fast.
0: A turtle? Slow.
1: Ooh. Slow.
0: Ta-da!
1: Yay!
2: Fast. Slow. It looks fun.
0: That's right. Are you ready, Green Keys?
5: Yes!
0: Okay, Zinky first. On your mark, get set, go!
1: Yay!
2: Yeah. Fast!

0: Wow, this is yarn. It's warm.
1: Draw something, Miss Pen.
0: With this yarn? I have a good idea. What about a boxer?
1: Boxer?
0: Yes. Let's draw.

0: Draw something, Miss Pen.
1: With this yarn? What about anything delicious?
0: Anything delicious?
1: Yes, take a

0: The noodles are so hot. Yeah.
1: Penny, do you like it?
2: Draw something, Miss Pen.
1: Okay. This time, I'll draw an animal living in the sea.
2: An animal living in the sea? What? Octopus?
1: Yes. Let's draw.

It's an octopus. Octopus. Octopus. It's an octopus. Octopus. Octopus. It's an octopus. Octopus. Octopus. It's an octopus. Octopus. Octopus. Octopus.

0: squirt. 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Squirt. Squirt. An octopus squirts its ink. Yeah.
1: Tell us a story, Miss Pen.
2: A sea animal of talent. Octopus. This is the sea.

0: Hello, fish.
1: Oh, who are you?
0: I am an octopus. You look different from us.
1: There are a lot of feet. How many legs are there?
0: I never counted them myself. Let me count. 1, 2, 3, 4, 8. There are 8 legs in all.
2: But the fish were already gone.
0: Everyone has left.
2: The octopus went home and asked its mom a question.
0: Mom, why are we different? Other fish do not have legs.
2: Being different is not bad. It is very, very special.
0: Special?
2: Yes, octopus. You have a lot of legs. So there are a lot of things you can do.
0: Wow, really?
2: Of course. Try anything.
0: Try anything?
2: Octopus started painting.
0: Whoa!
2: The octopus squirted out its ink. It drew a picture with its 8 legs. Wow, that's a really nice picture.
0: Mom, I thought of something else I wanted to do.
2: Sure, try anything you want. The octopus started making food. The octopus made noodles. Wow, you are so fast.
0: Mom, I thought about something else I wanted to do.
2: Sure, try anything you want.
0: A challenge!
2: The octopus entered a boxing tournament.
0: Left hook. Right hook.

0: 3, 2, 1. The octopus won.
1: Wow, I'm so proud of you.
2: Mom, this is all thanks to my legs. You said I'm special.
1: Yes, yes.
2: I envy you, octopus.
3: I wish I had more legs.
1: What has happened to the octopus since then? It was a painter on Monday, a chef on Tuesday, a boxer on Wednesday. It opened an ice cream shop on Thursday. Finally, it was a writer on Friday. But it took a break during the weekend.
2: Being different is great.
4: What did we drop?

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0: Shuko, fly right in. 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It is very nice to meet you.
1: Good day to you. 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
0: It's nice to meet you.
1: Nice to meet you. 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
0: Okay. Limo, you read.
2: No, no, no, I can't read. The rain stops and a rainbow...
3: Limo, what's wrong?
2: Joe can read. Pepper can read. But Limo can't read. I want to read well, too.
3: You want to read well? 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

0: did you call me?
1: Big Nanny, Joe can read, Pepper can read, but Limo can't read. I want to read well, too.
0: I see. What do you want to read?
1: This.
0: Train, rain, rainbow. Oh, this story has lots of Ain family words. Why don't we read Ain family words first? Oscar?
2: Ready, Big Nanny. Oscar's Ain word family lesson. Ain, Ain, Tra, Ain, Train.
1: Ain, Ain, Tra, Ain, Train.
2: Ain, Ain, Ra, Ain, Rain.
1: Ain, Ain, Ra, Ain, Rain.
2: Ain, Ain, Ch, Ain, Chain.
1: Ain, Ain, Ch, Ain, Chain.
2: Ain, Ain, R, Ain, Bow, Rainbow.
1: Ain, Ain, R, Ain, Bow, Rainbow.
2: Train,
1: Train,
2: Rain,
1: Rain,
2: Chain,
1: Chain,
2: Rainbow,
1: Rainbow.
0: So, Limo, do you want to try to read?
1: Yes! The little train goes over the rainbow. It starts to rain again.
0: Good job!
3: Yahoo! Rain! It's raining! I'm singing in the rain. Oh, I love the rain. I feel wet. I've got my umbrella and my rain boots, but something feels wet under my... I smell...
4: Are you up?
3: Bling, bling.
4: I was looking for...
3: No, don't come in.
4: What are you doing?
3: Don't come in. My room is messy.
4: What are you talking about?
3: There's so much dust.
4: Where are my clothes? I need them to get ready for my show.
3: Okay. I'll be out soon.
4: Fine. What's wrong with him?
3: Oh, phew. If Bling Bling finds out, he'll make fun of me. Hurry up, Silver.

0: Phew. Okay. Now I just need to hide this from Bling Bling.
1: Hide what, Sylvan?
0: Bling Bling!
1: So that's why you didn't let me in. Because you wet the bed.
0: No, I was just dreaming.
1: Oh, so you peed in your dream?
0: No. It was raining and I was...
1: It's okay. It happens to everyone. Everybody will understand. Hey, everybody!
0: Stop! What are you doing?
1: Nothing. I was just saying...
0: Don't say anything to anyone!
1: Okay, don't worry. I won't say anything.
0: Oh, no. I don't believe you, Bling Bling!
1: Why are you following me, Silver?
0: You know why!
1: Don't worry. I won't say anything.
2: Anything about what, Belong Belong?
1: Huh? No, it's nothing! Just last night, Silver was...
0: Don't say it!
1: Silver had a good night's sleep.
0: Bling Bling!
3: The little Trinkles over
1: hey,
3: the...
1: Hey, Nemo!
3: Hello, Bling Bling!
4: Hello!
1: Is that story about a train? Well, I have a really funny story. Last night, someone had a dream.
0: Don't say it!
1: You stop! I was just going to tell Nemo about my dream. So, Nemo...
0: Zip it! Go! Hurry up!
1: I'll tell you later, Nemo.
5: Hey, ice cream.
4: Oh, hello, Jesse. Back again?
5: Oh, give me ice cream! Please!
4: Grumpy just... No. Jesse, what's wrong?
5: Jenny left me!
4: Jenny?
5: Yeah, Jenny's my girlfriend. She said I complained too much. Huh? Can you believe it? Help me.
4: Me? How?
5: You said this is a magic ice cream truck. Make a magic ice cream so Jenny can stay with me. Yeah? Ice cream, ice cream. Give me ice cream.
4: Oscar, Jesse is heartbroken. Can you make an ice cream for Jesse and Jenny?
6: How about Stayed Forever ice cream? One bite and you'll always stay together.
4: That sounds good. Let's hurry up. Oh, he never stops crying.
6: Let's make Stay Forever ice cream. Oscar's Impossible Ice Cream Recipe. Today's ingredient is the A word family. A, Y, A.
7: A, Y, A.
6: Away.
7: Away.
6: Stay.
7: Stay.
6: Play.
7: Play.
6: Say.
7: Say.
6: Don't go away.
7: Don't go away.
6: Stay with me.
7: Stay with me.
6: Play with me.
7: Play with me.
6: Say you'll stay.
7: Stay. Say you'll stay. Stay.
6: Away.
7: Away.
6: Stay.
7: Stay.
6: Play.
7: Play.
6: Say.
7: Say.
6: Mix everything together. Let's make Stay Forever ice cream.

0: You're still crying?
1: What took you so long?
0: Here. Stay forever, ice cream. Give it to Jenny.
1: Jenny! Jenny, don't leave me!
0: I totally understand, Jenny.

0: I'm singing in the rain. Oh, I love the rain. I feel wet. I've got my umbrella and my rain boots, but something feels wet under my... I smell... I smell pee? Oh no! I went to bed!
1: Bling Bling, are you up? You went to bed!
0: No! I was just dreaming!
1: Oh, Bling Bling, you peed in your dream!
0: No! It was raining, and I was...
1: It's okay, it happens to everyone. Everyone will understand. Hey, everybody!
0: Stop! What are you doing?
1: Nothing! I was just saying...
0: Don't say anything to anyone!
1: Okay. Don't worry, I won't say anything. La, la, la,
0: la. Where are you going? Are you going to say it to everyone?
1: No, I'll just say you had a dream.
0: Stop! Don't say anything! Please?
1: To say or not to say, that is the question.
0: Come back! Don't say anything! Stay here! Naughty!
2: The little train loves traveling in the rain!
3: Good! Now, do you want to read a story together?
2: Yes! Together!
3: Love at the train station. A beautiful bird is sitting above the train station.
4: Here comes another bird. He's wearing a tuxedo.
5: Oh, he's trying to give her some flowers. Ahem.
3: Oh, a train is coming.
4: Oh, he's about to play guitar.
5: Oh no, a train again. Another train, and it's very fast.
3: Look! It's the beautiful bird. She's holding paints and a paintbrush.
4: What is she painting?
5: Wow! Oh, she painted a new tuxedo.
3: Now, two little birds are happy together.
0: When the rain falls and the sky is dark and gray,

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1: It's a secret.
2: The little train is going on a picnic. Suddenly, it starts to rain.
1: Rain?
3: Oh!
4: Ice cream! I want ice cream!
2: It's Grumpy Jessie again. Hold on, Limo and Pepper.
5: I'll read it to you.
4: You? Mm-hmm. Read? No.
5: Yes, I can read. The little train is traveling in the rain. The little train doesn't have a raincoat or rain boots. Suddenly, the rain stops and a rainbow appears.
2: Pepper, can you help me?
5: Okay. Limo, you read.
4: No. I can't read. The rain stops and a rainbow.
6: Limo, what's wrong?
4: Joe can read. Pepper can read. But Limo can't read. I want to read well, too.
6: You want to read well? Then you know what to do.

0: did you call me?
1: Big Nanny, Joe can read, Pepper can read, but Limo can't read. I want to read well, too.
0: I see. What do you want to read?
1: This.
0: Train, rain, rainbow. Oh, this story has lots of Ain family words. Why don't we read Ain family words first? Oscar?
2: Ready, Big Nanny. Oscar's Ain word family lesson. Ain, Ain, Tra, Ain, Train.
1: Ain, Ain, Tra, Ain, Train.
2: Ain, Ain, Ra, Ain, Rain.
1: Ain, Ain, Ra, Ain, Rain.
2: Ain, Ain, Ch, Ain, Chain. 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
0: rain,
1: rain.
0: Chain,
1: chain,
0: rainbow,
1: rainbow.
2: So, Limo, do you want to try to read?
1: Yes! The little train goes over the rainbow. It starts to rain again.
2: Good job!
3: Yahoo! Rain! It's raining! I'm singing in the rain. Oh, I love the rain. I feel wet. I've got my umbrella and my rain boots, but something feels wet under my... I smell...
4: Are you up?
3: Bling, bling.
4: I was looking for...
3: No, don't come in.
4: What are you doing?
3: Don't come in. My room is messy.
4: What are you talking about?
3: There's so much dust.
4: Where are my clothes? I need them to get ready for my show.
3: Okay. I'll be out soon.
4: Fine. What's wrong with him?
3: Oh, phew. If Bling Bling finds out, he'll make fun of me. Hurry up, Silver. Phew. Okay. Now I just need to hide this from Bling Bling.
4: Hide what, Silver?
3: Bling Bling!
4: So that's why you didn't let me in. Because you wet the bed.
3: No, I was just dreaming.
4: Oh, so you peed in your dream?
3: No. It was raining and I was...
4: It's okay. It happens to everyone. Everybody will understand. Hey, everybody!
3: What are you doing?
4: Nothing. I was just saying.
3: Don't say anything to anyone.
4: Okay. Don't worry. I won't say anything.
3: Oh, no. I don't believe you, Bling Bling.
4: Why are you following me, Silver?
3: You know why.
4: Don't worry. I won't say anything.
5: Anything about what, Belong Belong?
4: Huh? No, it's nothing. Just last night, Silver was...
3: Stop! Don't say it!
4: Silver had a good night's sleep.
3: Bling Bling!
1: The little train goes over the...
4: Hey, Limo!
1: Hello, Bling Bling!
6: Hello!
4: Is that story about a train? Well, I have a really funny story. Last night, someone had a dream...
3: Don't say it!
4: You stop! I was just going to tell Limo about my dream. So, Limo...
3: Go! Hurry up!
4: I'll tell you later, Limo.
1: Hey, ice cream.
6: Oh, hello, Jesse. Back again?
1: Oh, give me ice cream! Please!
6: Grumpy just... Oh, no. Jesse, what's wrong?
1: Jenny left me!
6: Jenny?
1: Yeah, Jenny's my girlfriend. She said I complained too much. Huh? Can you believe it?

0: So, Oscar, Jesse is heartbroken. Can you make an ice cream for Jesse and Jenny?
1: How about Stay Forever ice cream? One bite and you'll always stay together.
0: That sounds good. Let's hurry up. Oh, he never stops crying.
1: Let's make Stay Forever ice cream. Oscar's Impossible Ice Cream Recipe. Today's ingredient is the A word family. A, Y, A.
2: A, Y, A.
1: Away.
3: Away.
1: Stay.
3: Stay.
1: Play.
3: Play.
1: Say. Don't go away.
3: Don't go away.
1: Stay with me.
3: Stay with me.
1: Play with me.
3: Play with me.
1: Say you'll stay.
3: Stay. Say you'll stay. Stay.
1: Away.
3: Away.
1: Stay.
3: Stay.
1: Play.
3: Play.
1: Say.
3: Say.
1: Mix everything together. Let's make Stay Forever ice cream.

0: still crying?
1: What took you so long?
2: Here. Stay forever, ice cream. Give it to your Jenny.
1: Jenny! Jenny, don't leave me!
2: I totally understand, Jenny.

0: Yahoo! 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It's raining! I'm singing in the rain. Oh, I love the rain. I feel wet. I've got my umbrella and my rain boots, but something feels wet under my... I smell... I smell pee? Oh no! I wet the bed!
1: Bling Bling, are you up? You wet the bed!
0: No! I was just dreaming!
1: Oh, Bling Bling, you peed in your dream! Oh,
0: no! It was raining, and I was...
1: It's okay, it happens to everyone. Everyone will understand. Hey, everybody!
0: Stop! What are you doing?
1: Nothing! I was just saying...
0: Don't say anything to anyone!
1: Okay. Don't worry, I won't say anything.
0: Where are you going? Are you going to say it to everyone?
1: No, I'll just say you had a dream.
0: Stop! Don't say anything! Please?
1: To say or not to say, that is the question.
0: Come back!

0: 나리 나리.
1: The little train loves traveling in the rain.
2: Good. Now, do you want to read a story together?
1: Yes, together.
2: Love at the train station. A beautiful bird is sitting above the train station.
1: Here comes another bird. He's wearing a tuxedo.
3: Oh, he's trying to give her some flowers. Ahem.
2: Oh, a train is coming.
1: Oh, he's about to play guitar.
3: Oh, no, a train again.
2: Look! It's the beautiful bird. She's holding paints and a paintbrush.
1: What is she painting?
3: Wow! Oh, she painted a new tuxedo.
2: Now, two little birds are happy together.

0: this is yarn. It's warm.
1: Draw something, Miss Pen.
0: With this yarn? I have a good idea. What about a boxer?
1: Boxer?
0: Yes. Let's draw.

0: draw something, Miss Pen.
1: With this yarn? What about anything delicious?
0: Anything delicious?
1: Yes, take a

0: are so hot. Hot. Hot. The noodles are so hot. Yeah.
1: 펜이, do you like it?
2: Draw something, Miss Pen.
1: Okay. This time, I'll draw an animal living in the sea.
2: An animal living in the sea? What? Octopus?
1: Yes. Let's draw.

0: Octopus.
1: Octopus.
2: You're my baby. You're my baby. You're my song.
3: You're my song.
2: Squirt. Squirt. An octopus squirts its ink. Squirt. Squirt. An octopus squirts its ink. Yeah.
4: A sea animal of talent, octopus. This is the sea.

0: Hello, fish.
1: Who are you?
0: I am an octopus.
2: You look different from us.
1: There are a lot of feet. How many legs are there?
0: I never counted them myself. Let me count. 1, 2, 3, 4, 8. There are 8 legs in all.
3: But the fish were already gone.
0: Everyone has left.
3: The octopus went home and asked its mom a question.
0: Mom, why are we different? Other fish do not have legs.
3: Being different is not bad. It is very, very special.
0: Special?
3: Yes, octopus. You have a lot of legs. So there are a lot of things you can do.
0: Wow, really?
3: Of course. Try anything.
0: Try anything?
3: Octopus started painting.
0: Whoa.
3: The octopus squirted out its ink. It drew a picture with its 8 legs. Wow, that's a really nice picture.
0: Mom, I thought of something else I wanted to do.
3: Sure, try anything you want. The octopus started making food. The octopus made noodles. Wow, you are so fast.
0: Mom, I thought about something else I wanted to do.
3: Sure, try anything you want.
0: A challenge!
3: The octopus entered a boxing tournament.
0: Left hook. Right hook.

0: 3, 2, 1. The octopus won!
1: Wow, I'm so proud of you.
2: Mom, this is all thanks to my legs. You said I'm special.
1: Yes, yes.

0: I envy you, Octopus.
1: I wish I had more legs.
2: What has happened to the octopus since then? It was a painter on Monday, a chef on Tuesday, a boxer on Wednesday. It opened an ice cream shop on Thursday. Finally, it was a writer on Friday. But it took a break during the weekend.
0: Being different is great.

answer. Okay, this gift I got. 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This gift was given. Looks like it's all here. And what is that? It's not on my list. He remembered me, didn't forget. 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

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You should get yourself a robot just like mine. It's a great help, and you'll never get bored.

0: Good day, dear. Nice to meet you. Robot, robot, nice to meet you.
1: It's nice to meet you.
0: Nice to meet you. Robot, nice to meet you. Nice to meet you. Robot, nice to meet you. Robot.
1: All done? You finally met? So then, it's dancing time. I always said it. Get yourself a robot, and you'll never get bored again.

0: 변화, 비극이 오고 갔죠. 하지만 우주에서 본 지구는 평온하기만 합니다.
1: I think if we could get all 6 billion people or however many we have now on this planet to see that view for just a few minutes, I think the whole planet would change.
0: 이곳에서 보면 우리 고향 행성의 아름다움을 가장 확실하게 알 수 있죠.
2: The Earth is unique. When you look out into the depths of space, you realize just the vast ocean of darkness. And we're on this little island. And we're on it together. And we need to figure out how to work together for the benefit of everybody.